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0: ghetto.
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0: And his hunger burns. So he starts to roam the streets at night, and he learns how to

0: Sachsen.
1: This is the story of El Luter, a man who was born to be hunted like a wild animal because he was poor. 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